Metal Block 310-12509, that has a quarter. Off of Hesperia Road, specifically on CPU 223.

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0: Hey, Parker, Smoke, Bravo, Alpha, Charlie, Alpha, first name is Nathan, your name is Alan. Alpha, will you leave the Alpha number? Okay, first is 11-8-90 per email.
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0: Sam Rowan, Trader Tim, 3702. Tape round 44.

Paris, 35 here. Subject of Annapolis is out on C Charlie Crew 331. Restrictions for may not be the purchase firearm not acceptable for federal purposes will incur points when absent from the court.

14, left 8 degrees. Blackfeet, southbound 4, passing flag, Palms Parkway. A red Dodge truck, struggling to stay in its volume, possibly 1055. To USA, to the primary B, handle on the tailgate. Only turn on 1, 2020. 2054. 2054.

0: 625D vehicles turning left on AC Sherman Road. The car is disconnecting.
1: This man is on there, last green, the Edward, first Nathaniel, middle Columbus, Edward 10-11, at 55.
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1: 1060.
0: Yes, ma'am, number one male. Last Hart, H-A-R-T. First Randolph, Colonel Joseph, number 917, 2004.

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0: Traffic, 166 to 232 and 38. A number 2 male with white pants, black jacket, something wrapped around his head. I'm trying to get the female description. He's sitting her with a closed fist. Nobody's helping her. He'll be in a small black SUV.
1: Not sure where definitely had him for a while.
0: Yeah.

0: Could you become worse on the patient's call?
1: Giant, who's my charger?
0: Right. Keep spelling KT, Chris Ward.
1: Did you take that before? Free for DJI, all are yet, push type 1.

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1: That's right. All we have is a small black SUV.

0: Right. 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There's no vehicle match that description. I talked to multiple bystanders, half saying one thing, and the other half said there was one vehicle here about 5 minutes to the left in an unknown direction of travel, but they're still seeing us playing. So I guess seeing it on ETL.
1: 34 ESP, just check it was be done.

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0: Chief Horn. 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

0: 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November 5, 6, 7, 7, 7, 7, 7, 7, 7, 7, 7, 7, 7, 7, 7, 7, 7, 7, 7, 7, 7, 7, 7, 7, 7, 7, 7, 7, 7, 7, 7, 7, 7, 7, 7, 7, 7, 7, 7, 7, 7, 7, 7, 7, 7, 7, 7, 7, 7, 7, 7, 7, 7, 7, 7, 7, 7, 7, 7, 7, 7, 7, 7, 7, 7, 7, 7, 7, 7, 7, 7, 7, 7, 7, 7, 7, 7, 7, 7, 7, 7, 7, 7, 7, 7, 7, 7, 7, 7, 7, 7, 7, 7, 7, 7, 7, 7, 7, 7, 7, 7, 7, 7, 7, 7, 7, 7, 7, 7, 7, 7, 7, 7, 7, 7, 7, 7, 7, 7, 7, 7, 7, 7, 7, 7, 7, 7, 7, Because of what you're going up.
1: So, 66 as well.

0: I called the number that is listed for 17. He advised that he did not call my freight commission at Giant. They were unable to provide us with their camera footage. They did not have access to it. They can clear it out down there.
1: Is this a close call?

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0: and number one male, black Gary, first David Ida, Ocean Nora, middle, Simon Edward, Victor Ocean North, Edward 9/16/1996.
1: One female, there were 9/17.
0: She has a good answer.

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0: left 75, 2040 Woods Road, cross on Holly Drive, patrol breathing, M27, and my food is
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2: 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She has a history of asthma.

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1: You know, 7-9, 71-year-old female, trouble breathing. She has a history of asthma. It looks like it is a shared driveway to the college street, but...
2: Is my hair clear?
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3100 Ross Road, crossover the court. There was a female nearby. She had just been assaulted in her driveway. Three people talking in the background. The people in the background were being heard. Call back. Male said it was a mistake. And the female said it was a mistake. I saw some of my kids. Raising alert on the residents for a one person in Bearden, 497. And it's confirmed for your office, but he'll be in custody in St. Mary's.

0: Alpha Bravo Charlie, Charlie, speaking of Alpha Bravo Street. Three Delta Bravo, 3-1-1-3-10, so we're tired of the camera.
1: Paris 143. Right. We were today on crossover. Control, please, and I deal.

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1: 16142. I don't believe
4: that
1: they didn't have
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1: that they were.
4: Yes.
1: They are now?
4: Tower 1, that's
2: all. Okay. Ambulance 7, is there a blue car at the end of the driveway?
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3: 49.132.00 Clipper Circle, 1017 is welcome to you, sick. Advise his motor for accident and threatening to kick him out of her home.
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6: That's a negative address. Going to try and make you turn on Dogwood Road. You're not turning on Dogwood Road. Go straight down Woods Road. There's a brick split on the right. Take that straight down.
3: 434.

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Paramedic 1 to respond, 21-13.

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6: PA-204 is a 34-year-old male, possibly has a concussion. He was just involved in a fight. He's also bleeding from the mouth. The jail advised he can come through the front door. No way in.
2: Sure, thank
0: you. Sure.
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7: 7-3. Joe, I'm in contact with William B. at 41. He said that he left the house walking around. He's okay right now, but we'll still go check him out after this 100 problem.
5: 42 5, 10-4.

0: Oh my god. 101 Drive. Can you see me on your GPS? I'm showing you 1 mile away right now.
1: Part of the D2, Jason 50.
0: That's correct. Is it down this long driveway, Mr.?
2: 6104, Charlie, X-ray, Charlie. Come back to the vehicle.
0: Negative. You need to get back onto Holly Drive so you can get back on the Woods Road. And once you're back on Woods Road, you'll make a right. It's a pretty long driveway. It's about 1,400 feet long, and it's off the shared. I'll watch you on the map, and I can help you.
2: Thanks,
1: man. Car to the same.
0: No problem.
2: 79101.
1: Vehicle person.
0: Good.
2: At the intersection of Baldwin Rose and Holly Drive. Sorry, disregard. This is Medic and Gun Service. All right.
0: Copy that. Return Alpha 1.
1: Gotcha.

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0: left at Canaan, first of Bala, middle initial L Lima. They were 727-72, South Carolina Sonic.
1: 50.
0: Zero zero 41-66-382, again, through South Carolina.
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2: Four years on scene.
0: 232, sir, in the area, sir, can you start over here, please?
1: I'm not 40, okay, just a shot for 3.
0: Is my car over here?
1: Yeah. RCA 269-10-4.
0: Valid through South Carolina Class D, Delta 327-24.
1: You're
0: welcome, Ronald. 166-32, I'm going to call over. You say you need to call
1: over.
0: If you're with the first,
1: first time. Yeah. Sure.
0: They're probably at me to the South Africa.

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0: Drive, Gulf, Lima, 3-5. 3-5, it's an ablation, you don't.

0: Korean San Chesapeake Beach District, long copy for Jack Point, last seen southbound on 261, passing Breezy Point. A burgundy van with a 28 of 9330 John. I think it's driving in the middle of the roadway and going over the steep line. It's almost gone into a ditch several times. Relay 391 at 21.
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Star 53, you can either born hospital raised, you're in Cindy, security with the hospital by Cindy, EP subject, Nathan Baca, number 2 male wearing white shorts then. He flight the hospital on his own, thanks. He should be in a white shirt, sunglasses.

was drilling my Alpha Golf Indian Lake after November, India, Roma Pinto. Olivia Rose, 7-8 of 08.

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0: 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T69202, the vehicle is now southbound 4-8, almost caused a forced 1050.
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0: Peace, my power. 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
1: Two six nine. You got a slow roll?
0: Yeah.
1: Enter a name for 269, you have on traffic at 2139.

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0: Okay, Donna.
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1: See if you can talk some more.

Thank you, ma'am. 222 Sheriff's Office. The policy is on 4-5. This individual is at the Chase Bank. That's right on like 5. There's Vermont 23 there. I have no results for anybody.

0: last weekend. Lima Echo Echo, Mike Alpha November, first joint, little ANN, two female Denver, 7/19/1938.
1: C-16-6 Southwest, Detroit, 3732, crucial lane restriction near current points, 2074.

0: Copy, unrelated, round 28.
1: Sorry,
0: JC, 32, 10-15. So I have 8, Frank David, 6-9-3-4. Either a dark blue or a black Mercedes, 4-door. Yes, 43, a white man with tattoos and a white shirt. Observed him getting into the passenger seat of the vehicle.
1: A 2014 Mercedes black in color, battle for 1027, 3 Matthew Hartson of Lusby, 2974.
0: Yeah. 249, 10-9, your low box. Make her the individual from the ET. Did he have a white tank top on?
2: I'm not sure if the tank top is a white shirt or black shorts. Still think that $2 stands on.
0: Oh, what's that?

0: pulling out of Wilmer Road. Two vehicles. South. One is right on the guardrail. Commissioner and Lincoln.
1: 143, 10 course, July 15, you go to 1052.
2: 1053, what is in front?
3: Nice.

0: Investigatory South Florida industry. Tag it, Navy Bank, Frank David, 6934. Back to the Ford one, Mercedes.
1: Mercedes, are you chasing for?
2: Well, for the other thing, the only one vehicle. Copy that. Okay.
1: Well, 43, 10, 68.

0: Charlie, Delta, Julia, 2336.
1: Has that box 216 Wawa Prince Frederick 305 Orange Square Drive for a fuel spill. Plus, this is the response 2153.
2: Orange Square, we have to be able to verify the date of birth before we can run it.
1: Tesla box 216 Wawa Prince Frederick 305 Market Square Drive for fuel spill. Clause 6 is the response 2133.
3: 033 is valid through 8/7/2018 Chevy Equinox to a Pacific 24.
0: 171, can you satisfy a public health agent for this?
2: Yeah, well.

0: And you can close the police information as well. Tampa Bank as well as Market Square, they result contact the hospital and spoke with Nurse Tyler. She's advised as well.
1: 21 Calgary, can we squad take the service? I'm responding with 4.
2: I'm just 21 Calgary, as well, while I respond to.
3: RCS 232 Zone 4, are you able to start to back you 38 on a suspicious person?
0: Absolutely, long ago.
1: 21 Zone 2.
2: Call for a squad, this one has been blocked. 215 is canceled for 1 spot.
3: 826 Berkeley Drive, across the Berkeley Court, your 1017 is Randy. Right, the city waiting in a blue floor station at the entrance to Yardley Hills. He's all through the house and his camera towards his backyard. And we did go with him to make sure no one's near. UD was around from him.
4: Correct. This is going to be at pump number 5, floor 5, about 8.5 gallons of gas spilled out in the parking lot.

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1: Sorry,
0: this is T-140 Vision 4. T-140, you cleared out. Mobile, finally between Logan and Melissa. Orders were advised. I agree to stay separated for the night. Okay.
1: Sorry, T-240 Vision 4.

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0: I'm Ralph. Hey, Henry Adams, 0193, 2444. My apologies, I am flight there with Delta.
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1: 二十四往北是10 degrees。
0: West on Bravo Echo Romeo, November Delta Tango, versus Eric Mills James, 812 of 77. If you have a picture, it's not a problem. There's a little second one.

0: did the guy with the 1017 was in the house and he went and spoke with his son. His son told a pipe to the neighbor and that explained the suspicious person.
1: Sir, please, what are you speaking for?
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1: 21's
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0: Last of Waldner, L-O-U-G-H-N-E-R. First of Linda, Miller Marie, they were 8152.
1: 223. Do you have a question, or 832, your current point, 10-24?

0: Four Tower. Would you be able to assist us with obtaining a phone number?
1: Tower to C-133, we will stay with time.

0: 28th and Military 35 car truck complaint. Last seen in the area of the restaurant, Solomon's, is a black motorcycle. The 1017 advised it was a high rate southbound for an almost struck their vehicle. We're late through 9-1 at 2206.
1: Truck, how was your chin after that motorcycle was on the 1017 clear out?
0: 3625 complaint. C-143, I put a possible number in the car.
1: Sure, thank you.
2: Seven eyes, ready.
0: You're welcome, okay.

0: We have found that he's still on the line. He's following the light, and we have to advise him to not engage.
1: Be right back. I'll hit that cover.
0: To the flat zone, please rise to the roundabout at the end of the island. Rider to tag of 2626 Yankee 1. I see you target flight call.
1: Just using my call. That's all. That's all.

0: Perfect advice. Yeah. 1017 is in a white DMC, been all advising the motorcycle possibly went underneath the bridge.
1: Yeah, I can't repeat the audio. I'm going to continue on.
0: 2 o'clock, 1.

0: Did not reason to believe that our vehicle were crossing the bridge. Once again, you went to a funeral you have seen cleared up.
1: Transfer care at 2211.
2: Proceed to 5-4. 40, okay.
0: Sorry, I'm sorry, I'm 6-4 to Thomas by ramp.
2: Proceed to 5-4.
0: Yeah, with two vehicles under the bridge. Yeah, it's a good spot.
2: Proceed to 5-4, to 5-4.

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0: Okay, turn around.
1: And so far, you can 1022, you changed the line.

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1: Negative. 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
0: Homebury Region 4.
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0: Would you like to start making my request? No muscle, no idea. At 4.
1: Yeah.
2: Savvy. Here's what I'm about to do. Zero ground crew.
1: First, you took back and forth.
0: Tracking guide, every fire will be clear.
1: Rescue 2, 2, 4.

0: 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T-29, T-29, T-29, T-29, T-29, T-29, T-29, T-29, T-29, T-29, T-29, T-29, T-29, T-29, T-29, T-29, T-29, T-29, T-29, T-29, T-29, T-29, T-29, T-29, T-29, T-29, T-29, T-29, T-29, T-29, T-29, T-29, T-29, T-29, T-29, T-29, T-29, T-29, T-29, T-29, T-29, T-29, T-29, T-29, T-29, T-29, T-29, T-29, T-29, T-29, T-29, T-29, T-29, T-29, T-29, T-29, T-29, T-29, T-29, T-29, T-29, T-29, He's not sure if someone forgot to turn it off or something's wrong. He did advise he's across the street at the intersection of Tyler and Time and Taylor. Can we contact him?
1: Sure, it's on 1-3-6-5.

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19-year-old daughter, Caitlin Castle, took her mother's 2013 Chevy Tahoe sometime yesterday. She has made contact with her, however, she won't tell her vehicle is.

0: Perseus 275, there are medical calls, however, the last was in June of last year.
1: Is there a name on who that was?
0: It's Shiny 1017 as a Miriam Abdullah. Perseus 275, sorry.
1: Please
0: 275, come forward.

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0: 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He's supposed to be staying at a friend's house. They did try to get a hold of him, however he kept hanging up on them. They did provide their number, it's the same as the one we already found.
1: Yeah, well, they didn't provide the address.
0: 143-1074.

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0: Smackdown traffic northbound 4, Mount Road, first stop in Wilmington.
1: Percy,
0: yeah, I can be. Round 5, I just came up to 2-5, it's over. He's on.
2: He's on.
1: 2-3, 2-4.
0: 2-3, 2-4.
1: Percy, 2-2, 2-4.

0: what's going. I go to a hotel room, you know, like Alpha November, hangover, you know, probably, you know, from Tango. First name is Michelle. In West Berlin, where I go, November, I go, date of birth is 12/20/72.
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0: DC for power to go up and email to Brent Duck.
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0: Peacemaker. I'm going to pack it there, 2-0-4. Now, stick my belt up, 0-4-7 to deal. That's all. Still review.
1: Take the jack to the tower with him.
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0: Last is Spencer, first is Latavia, but Lima, Alpha Tango, Alpha Victor, via Alpha. Last is Shell, Victor Alpha, Sierra Hotel, Echo Lima Lima, English 12, 6, 2003, one female cop status.
1: 2560.
0: 00, 00, 48, 55, 52, 02.

Last is Pal, Papa Oscar Whiskey, Echo Lima Lima, First Name is Trinity. My name is Simone, Sierra Alpha Mike, Oscar November Echo. Date of birth is 5/13/2005, 1 female Alpha Dogs. 00004985-0134.

0: 3G95, Leeches Wharf Road, Crossroads, Mallard Point Road, Rangers after a fall, instrument 2, permit him with 4 to respond, 2347.
1: The car is reporting that her check is under 10 of their permit through South Officer Balcony, he's left.

0: 10 o'clock, 214-3295, Leech's Wharf Road, crossing Mylar Point Road for injuries after a fall. Engine 22, Paramount Ambulance 4 to respond. 2348.
1: Okay.
2: Yes, sir.

0: P204. P204, 3295, Lucian's Wharf, Response 3.
1: P204.
2: P204, the 84-year-old male, fallen with a hip injury, and he is defecating on himself.
0: Let's shoot to 3295, which is for first on three.
3: First thing on three.
2: Okay, rush to 84-year-old male falling with a hip injury.

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0: Sounds like that. Are you can clear me from the patrol chase, tell me a traffic stop. Conway's parking lot. One double hotel, 4716-7200. She covered all you, 23.
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0: Sir, she's 260. I put 2015 Toyota Corolla, expires 128-2. Rebecca, so you know that address, 29-74.
1: Yes, sir. I see where I was. Talk about her, please.
0: Sir, 5-3-1-9-9-85-7-8.
1: Sounds about right, yes, ma'am.
2: Can you
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1: 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Yes, ma'am. All right, I'll go get the
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0: 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I'm trying to sleep.

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1: Right. Are you committed by everything?
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0: Paris, Newmont, Rosary, Repair, 1217, Mitsubishi, Paris, 12 of 27, to William, 7 of Lexington Park, VHO, suspended, Crown, 1074.
1: That's all over the tanks.

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1: Zero, or sorry.
0: Echo 9014 Tai Mazda. 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So, full stop. So, full stop.

0: 悪いですよね、こいつは。
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0: Sorry, Jason, so if you can Charger as far as 387, with the two Roger and Rebecca Venable, Charger from 74.
1: Hey, Roger, 374.
0: Just confirming date of birth of 1308.
1: Sounds right. Yeah, he's always over here.
0: Sir, he's on the seat cycle to 130 discount 724.
1: Sorry, we'll go to the person right there. White National.

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1: Six,
0: 7 Northwest, 361, Pedro, Atlanta.

where's the whiskey Alfa Romeo Echo? First showing, Terry and Joe, Kirko, and the member for Yankee Alpha. And I'll tell them 712-35.

0: Paris City 143, where is Audi Charlie 37 and 430 current time? Symptoms of cold. Paris 225.
1: Yes, ma'am.
0: We're not finding anybody with me in third call or in Ralph.
1: Okay, I'm going to be June 12th to 6th.

0: Hotel Unit Allen Fisher Park, please have the PD, no operator. On the area of 1920, 920 Northridge Drive, East Plymouth, Bengal. Single vehicle versus the deer.
1: Hold on, sir.
0: Who are you looking for?
2: George, I'm in charge. This is Logan 75. This murder is for about 4 months. Measure is gotten 28.
0: Okay.
2: I'm Henry Baker 2204.

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0: Yeah, we'll be back here.

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0: 2007 Lincoln Town Car. From specs, with the tag 1 Golf 11085, showing both plates returned. Spec 4, 2825, the LaShawn K. Todd, Wesby, 2974.
1: 2805,
0: I'm 2005,
1: Thank you.

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0: I'm not sure I'm really around. 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
1: And Rogers, Romeo, Oscar, Golf, Echo, Romeo, Sierra, Michael, Lorraine, Plains, Delta Union, Alpha, Number, Echo, Give Earth,

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She's a full code.

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0: Kelly Uniform, Charter Bishop 2, for police information.
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0: ER 118. 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
0: I was just checking on you guys.
1: Thank you, Washington.
0: Derek, can you push off for free?

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1: DJ 3.73 will be my vehicle for the Thunderbird.
0: Okay, for
1: Two thirty-six,
0: Treasure Wheel. 6.364.
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0: Medical Officer 11, 8921, Erie Avenue.
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0: I'm not sure. Cross up 3rd Street for abdominal pain. It was company 1 through 3, 4 through 7.

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2: Please, for town 42.
0: 6304.

0: Hey, JT. It's an 83-year-old female. She has an intense pain in her lower abdomen, and she's also feeling nauseous.
1: I'll take a picture of
2: it. So, did you say something?

9 o'clock, 11,449 syrup lane, pressure during a road, short road trail for truck medium, current ambulance 3 is due to respond at 513.

0: You too, 32.
1: Turkey 2311449, start playing, shot off 3.
0: P23.
1: PA 2 3 is for a 6-year-old male. Torbreathing. He does have asthma. The NEB treatments are working.

0: Terry P24, communications officer.
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1: 57, 68. 3, 16, 3, 8, 6, 8.
0: Yeah, white charger.
1: 44, 52, control check.
0: Yeah, that's fine.
1: Charger, double listed to an Alex subject and a Jose subject and a Brady line, 11 of 26, 2974.
0: Copy, information.

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1: 1535, Victor.
0: Okay,
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1: Ambulance 2-3 in Africa, Howard. Priority 3, can you notify the hospital we're coming in with a 26-year-old female psychiatric emergency?
2: Direct. Two, three, do you also have the medical board?
1: That's right, that's fine.

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1: 8 Foxtrot, Papa 9-1, 1 Foxtrot.

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0: Black Jenkins, first Christina, Mel Yankee, Victor Echo, Tango Tango Echo, 126, 89, Wolfgang.
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1: I'm also in South Pacific State.
0: Six, nine, eight, four, three, total blue, Dodge.
1: Okay.

Flynn, he's a junior. First Terry with Y, middle Lee, L-E-E. 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

0: 12,509, Sanity Court 12509, Sanity Court Cross of Sanity Lane. Dan from CMH is calling in. Would like us to check on Nathan in Bacow. He was brought into the hospital yesterday for a TD, so he left the hospital. Well, not yesterday or last night, GTL. We just want to make sure that he's okay and he's requesting a 21.
1: Two six two four level one.
0: 2 6 2 6 8.

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0: Westbound, Sierra Alpha November, Delta India, Delta Golf Echo, first spelling, Yankee Alpha November, Echo Echo, middle spelling, Lima Alpha, Quebec, Uniform Alpha, Zero Alpha, 1587, number 1 for Alpha. How much do they have?
1: Ambulance 203, clear tower, returning, unavailable for cleanup.
0: Ambulance 203.
2: Yes, 252, showing valid ID only, 0329. Channel over book 324, 22, 316, 22 for point accumulation and revocation extension for violation while revoked. Point
0: 279, 274. 277, 268, 80, no. I'll be in your tower, please. I'm going to return, please.
2: I'll defer to the tactical.

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0: Through DC, John King, 1443, the Silver Dodge.
1: Excuse me, 27. Good. Sorry, 21 of 24.
0: Yeah, copy.

Last name, first part is Rivera, Robert Ida Victor, Edward Robert Adam. Second part is Flores, Frank Lincoln Ocean, Robert Edward Sam. First name of Jose, John Ocean, Sam Edward, Nicholas Antonio, Adam Noah Time, Ocean Noah, Ida Ocean. The Hispanic male, date of birth 11/10/84. Through DC, it's 390-3532. Big Delta, coming through at 83.

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0: 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To the car rental, right, please. My dad is more tired than you.
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0: 277 traffic, north 4, just north of 260.
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0: Lester Peralta, Paul Edward Robert, Adam Lincoln, Time, Adam First, Harold, Henry, Adam Robert, Ocean, middle name, number two male, the number 324.
1: Charlie Mike 33 at 34, Park and Lawrence, restrictions air, parents and 29, 74.

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0: 113, it says that the drone completely sexy of a different color. 26, 0, 2, 2.
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0: last Marshall, 2 Hose, 2 Virgin Everett, Romeo, Echo, Tango, Tango. 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

0: Alright, Calvin.
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1: Can I wait till 4?

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0: Tower Navy Unit, Prince Edward, Fisher 2. Tower Navy 905, 1615, Old Alwina Road, 1615, Old Alwina Road, Bravo. Barry is calling in, advised that his neighbor left his guinea keys loose and they come on his property. He would like to speak with you. Would like to, we can cage them or catch them.
1: I'll give them 1031.

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0: 5 Fernando Delta 23 Jeep Grand Cherokee Cheyenne Spire 131 26 to Williams Founders of Prince Victor 1029 1034.
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0: Last Saunders, first William, middle Monroe, Mike Oscar, number Romeo Oscar Echo, 10:25:69 p.m.
1: C-235, Saunders, Prince Frederick, Shane Island, C-Charlie, 10:30, 0.29, 7:74.

0: MRC.
1: Sorry, Howard Health. 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

0: cruising car, 7752 to Los Angeles, about 200 different areas in the parking lot of D3. So there's a lady face down in front of the soda machine replacing my dad. Can you hear us? Do you know that?
1: Somebody's actually calling in. Are you headed that way as well?
0: Yeah,
1: we did have an email yesterday who did the same thing as the fast time in St. Leonard.
0: Sometimes
1: if you get the vibe that she's breathing, they're
0: on. Yeah, she's barely breathing.
1: Yeah,
0: 9207.

0: Park Walk 304-117-908, German Road, Detox, Malcolm Murphy. Engine 3, paramedic ambulance 3, ambulance 70, medical duty respond, 907. Medic 105, DPAS, Southwest Eastern Street, Route 3.
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0: PA-203. Tower PA-203, 117-908, 2 German Road, Eastern Street, Route 3.
3: PA-203. Yeah, she's got some. She's doing a little bit of inhaling. If there's any way you can get the EMS to speed up, I need a little bit of help here.
2: PA-203, police are on scene with CPR in progress.
0: Right.
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1: Yeah. 105, Gresham, you must send Charlie coming from the office.
2: 9.
0: Okay, copy, thank you.
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1: Utility 3K, 11790 to Sherman Road, switch it off 3.
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0: Jared, can you switch your off 3?
5: Last night, I have a husky right down here on the top of the town, barely at 18. Is that for the 1615 or whatever, or the other address?

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0: 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Okay. Guam Alpha, okay.
1: 77-375-3739, 3739 9th Street, Cross Street with Madison Avenue. We have Angela Taylor on the line. She is advising that her neighbor came to the door, said to call 911. We're still trying to get further.
2: You know, 262, but I thought it was on hold.
1: 62-10-4.
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4: Yeah, you're good. I'll turn off that.

0: 277, 278, 262. There's a female now advising that her husband is setting her up, that she works for the government. It's 1043. There's call history for a check welfare for a Valerie Crane at this address.
1: 277, I hope it's here.
0: Thank you.
2: Okay. 816, okay.

0: 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Please press digit 2 for hangout. 32.
1: 45.
0: Turkey 235, 925, 16, 19, 1619, Mason Court, crossing Mason Road. Was an open line, it's paying any backyard at the address. You can hear loud noises in the background, and answer, I'll call back. 177 to walk.

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4: You should be advised, we are starting 8-7-2 issues with last thing along. Do I go update the address to 7-7-40? That's true.
5: 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Paramedic emails 1-0-9-28.

0: THO-1,
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1: You're in.
2: PA2116.
0: How are you, Ian? For you, 920 or 58, am I correct? PA2116.
1: Yeah.
0: I'm just 29, 1074.

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0: 235 and 5, you can handle it, hang on.
1: Yeah, 235, where are you calling from? 4 and 231. Yeah, I'll appreciate that. Okay, all right.

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1: US 20 Charlie.
0: Aviation post cardiac arrest patient landing zone is going to be at Company 3's firehouse. 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
1: Camera, sir.

0: service, are you cleared out?
1: Echo Walk 71, 7321 Stevens Court, crossing Wagner Street. Alex 4 is due at 942.
0: Okay, 236, no problem.
1: Box 701, 7321 Stevens Court, crossing Wagner Street. Ambulance 4 is due at 943.
2: 7-8 camera. I'll handle that. 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
1: Sure. Tower 2, Miss 20 Charlie.
0: And
1: just come call back. The trooper's having some weather issues. They're asking that you rendezvous at the St. Mary's Airport, and they're advising they have a 45-minute ETA.
0: Okay, copy. We'll do it. 20 Charlie, 23.
1: Want to tell you, yeah, copy. LC's canceled.
0: That's correct. I just need confirmation. You have either my buggy or the Medic 105 buggy at your firehouse.
3: That's correct.
0: No, bud. We can go get him.
1: Okay, Miss 20 Charlie.
0: Hey.
1: There was a misunderstanding. They're advising they're not flying at all. They can rendezvous with their medic, but it's a 45-minute ETA. But they are not flying.
0: Okay, where they're at?

0: Trooper 7 Hangar to Calvert County.
1: Go ahead, Trooper 7.
0: Yes, ma'am. Good morning. Can you ask the Medicaid with the EPA hangars?
2: U.S. Ray Charlie, do you want them to continue their medics to U.S.?
3: I think if you can cancel them, we're going to continue by ground. So, and Medic 105 before. Priority 1 to southern route.
2: Sure.
1: That's right. Trooper 7, if you're able to, you can actually switch over to our S Alpha 3.
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0: Trooper 7's on Alpha 3, just looking for VK, the medic to the hangar.
3: Trooper 7, we're rushing K, we're not going to need your services, thank you.
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0: Okay, so just looking on flight record, it looked like the pickup was going to be here at the hangar from Trooper 2.
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0: Okay, yes, sir, thank you.
5: 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Can you start me a special appointment at the shelter? Probably 10-7.

0: EMF 20 Charlie, EMF 20 Echo, or you have one, Alpha 1.
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0: Yeah, go ahead.
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0: We go directly to the SNC 20. My buggy's going to be locked up running at the fast stop. I need someone to secure that, please. I'm going to be going by ground with Southern Harold.
1: Okay.
2: T20 is direct on the message.

0: 绿旗子飘飘。
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2: Chief ends EMS 20 Charlie on Alpha 3.
3: Thank you.
2: I just said real quick, is the blood still in the car or is it going with you?
3: That's correct. It's in the buggy. Car is running. If you want to stop by and pick it up, one of the volunteers from Company 3 has my keys.
2: Yeah, I got multiple people here. I'll call Chief 20 Alpha and make those arrangements. We'll get that right away.
3: Copy. Thank you, Chief.
4: Right, Chief, I'm on the way down the road.
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1: Okay, just making sure the vehicle stays running. I'll be down in about 15-20 minutes.
0: Yeah, the vehicle will be running.

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1: 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Tower 2, Prince Frederick District 2, Colonel Saul, Party of Prairie, 911.
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0: Pursuit 235, 1025 Avenue, Recovery Center, 125 Fairground Road, crossing Silverwood Lane. Jacob Z, 1017, he's advising that a male named Arthur Stiffen and threw a drink at him, like the press from his.
1: Yeah, 236.
2: C20 to PA203.
0: Cat 236, Temple.
1: Fairground Road, thought.
0: 177, Temple, that's correct.
2: Next box, 503, Labcorp, Owens, 2025, Cheneyville Road. Pass out in our college, just to make it on 5 is due at 1023.
1: 1023.
0: Well, your suspect's going to be a number one male in his 30s wearing a green shirt, shorts, with a chest brace.

0: can you call Southern Maryland and advise we're going to have a 15-minute ETA with a post-cardiac arrest patient. I'm not able to consult at this time. Patient's stable. We'll see him in 15 minutes.
1: That's right.
2: Point, Charlie. Your buggy will be in the center of the county. Call me when you get back in the county.
3: PA 205. Can you go over? You can put your dial 3.
1: PA 205 in suite 100. Day 32-year-old male passed down at Thompson.

0: 18 to the hospital. Ready to switch him back.
1: 230, 16-3, 5 up.
2: Yeah, 118, okay.
1: 236, 4.
0: 18 is ready to 1.
3: Yeah, 118, okay.

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1: Medic 101.
0: Clear the hospital. How to search?
1: Medic 101, okay.

not flying, last, Harold was flying, Henry Adam Robert, Robert Edward Lincoln Lincoln, Bruce Arthur, Middle Lee, L-E-E, one male number 7290.

5'10", 195 pounds. Family subject is showing license on a D-Delta through 3 of 30. He is showing 1099 through Virginia. Intimidation. So known to be good and Nora. It was like a lot of on the head. He's also showing on application order as the respondent to protect the person being an Angel McQueen.

0: 7, they're guaranteed to change cards when it warrants service. And I'll be right to the jail. And if they buy, there is no local charges.
1: I agree with the whole thing.

Medical box 211, 110 Alden Court, crossing the short acres way for the diabetic emergency. Ambulance company 4 is due to respond 1103.

0: D251, 110 Alden Court,
1: review diabetic emergency. ML 24, do you respond on 3?
2: D 71 is still active, will extradite. You have local charges.
3: Negative, I'm gonna have an application on the Arthur subject. You can clear that one out. And then you can put 235 on a warrant service. 35.

0: Operating medical box 211 at 110 Alton Court. Any diabetic emergency? Paramedic ambulance 4 is now due to respond. 11-5.
1: Super involved with male 25.
2: Direct at 11-6.
0: Operating medical box 211 110 Alton Court 110 Alton Court. Crossing short through this way for the diabetic emergency. Paramedic ambulance 4 is now due to respond. 11-6.
1: That's right,
2: confirming the date of birth of 9/10/89 for the NCIC request.
1: This is right.
0: There is no physical description on the email when returned, just showing the license. In-house. Showing as a number one male. 3 to 5, 982, 220 pounds.

0: Beautiful. 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
1: Beautiful.
2: P24, you have a 41-year-old female. She's a type of diabetic. She believes her blood sugar is out of whack, and she feels in faint

0: 236 Sheriff's Office.
1: Sheriff's Office, 236.
0: Is anybody from the warrant unit at the office?

0: You need a transport.
1: Yeah, if one of them are available, he's bigger fellow, he can't fit in 5 parts.

0: Turn off each route to turn the vehicle now while I'm parking. You can head close. Could you do my best?
1: Sidewalk 211, 80 West Air Beach Road. 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

0: 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Engine 2, Emil's 4, the Melee Canadian, Emil's 6, Reduter Solomon on 15.
1: Emil's 2, F1, 2.
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0: 277 traffic, 268, horse ward. Maryland 6 George, route 1031, to Black Lake, for size 260.
1: 267-74.
3: 267-74. Next, location and power. Do you guys observe the parking lot or inside the store?
1: 310-8, 7-8.
2: They were supposed to be on time. They gave a call back. We disconnected. I'm not sure if they were on Megaflash.
1: The IT pickup order on the tag.
0: 21-25.
1: Okay. 2 suspensions. Both are insurance related. The first one was in 2025 with the pickup order, and the second one is
3: 513-26. Everyone's doing 4 checker plates.
1: So unit in the North Beach District for trap service.
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1: 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Pick it up, I will take the 51.
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0: 1-9-30, start. You know what a score for us was, me? At 18 and Peacock 1, please.
1: 1-9-4.
0: Last, Baker, Adam, Baker, Ida, Lincoln, Adam, Kirsten, Edwin, Edward, David, William, behind his name. Number 1 male, date of birth, 6-20-90-90.
1: Okay, 277, your subject at a Marlboro has a valid Class B, 11th term, February 9 of 27. Background point, 2974. Okay.

0: for C-13 Tower.
1: C-13.
0: Yeah, can I get the case number from the last 1037 overhead?
1: That's well, I'll have to reactivate and add you to it. Person 13 from 53, please. Case number.
0: Okay.

0: K203 is back in the county. We'll let you know when we're available.
1: K203, okay.
0: K2-5, sorry.

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2: 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And then can you open and close 2 summon service cards to District Court, sir?
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0: Alpha, 259-945-09415, Michael Road, question Gary Road, you took a chance, Linda. Right, she believes she had dogs come on her property and slaughter her chickens. It's happened in the past as well. Not sure if it was the dogs for sure, but she believes so. She just wants to speak to you in reference.
1: Yes, this
0: is our 10-4,
2: one, you can have the dogs. 10-4. 1-4,
0: you can have the dogs. 10-4.

0: 6 0 7 8 9 3 7 5 4 7 8 5 St. Leonard Road, the Cliffs Motel, 7B room 108. The 1017 is Kate. She's calling from a crisis center for her client, Brittany Rice, having a psychosis. She's been using synthetic CES. She also has her with her, which we're getting further.
1: Okay.
0: Also, sorry, good speech.

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2: 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And he's been picked up by the jail van. I gotta get it to the warrant from the office, and I'll be arrived at the jail.
0: 235-4.
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0: 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You'll be checking on a white female, age 32, having a psychosis, has used synthetic CDS.
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0: Next flight, I'll come here.
1: I think we just advise that safety is needed as well. 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
0: Yeah, let's take a little answer here first.
1: Four. Green Sun Beach, I log out to it. 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

0: 841 Willoway, Crouchy Oak, South Drive, Tinkoon, Peach Avenue. But they've had a cat for many years, and it's feeding and taking care of it. They're unable to pick it up. It's 15 years old, and it's taking an injured call. She can be retrieved at 1021.
1: 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I sent this call report.

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Affirmative 213, 379, 125, 295, 295, 295, 295, 295, 295, 295, 295, 295, 295, 295, 295, 295, 295, 295, 295, 295, 295, 295, 295, 295, 295, 295, 295, 295, 295, 295, 295, 295, 295, 295, 295, 295, 295, 295, 295, 295, 295, 295, 295, 295, 295, 295, 295, 295, 295, 295, 295, 295, 295, 295, 295, 295, 295, 295, 295, 295, 295, 295, 295, 295, 295, 295, 295, 295, 295, 295, 295, 295, 295, 295, 295, 295, 295, 295, 295, 295, 295, 295, 295, 295, 295, 295, 295, 295, 295, 295, 295, 295, 295, 295, 295, 295, 295, 295, 295, 295, 295, 295, 295, 295, 295, 295, 295, 295, 295, 295, 295, 295, 295, 295, 295, 295, 295, 295, 295, 295, 295, 295, 295, 295,

0: Delta
1: 68.

0: Can you hold me on at 11604 Big Bear Lane in reference to an abandoned vehicle? Looks like some reported. I'm checking it out. I'm 10-5.
1: 2-12-4.

0: 9 Edward X-ray 1086 from a gold town and country.
1: QC 7 Eutonic, fire 228 of 26.

0: they were driving that the car was parked on the roadway and the female of was trying to get away from the male. Had the vehicle circling the car. He found the vehicle with the female, the number one male, 40s t-shirt, and a number one female, unknown age, unknown clothing.
1: Reporting an

0: 67 U3, they're going to be at the Test Beach Beach fast stop. Off beach.
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0: 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Just tell them to put an address in the card. General weakness, email company 1, due to respond, 1222.
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0: 18th, sir. 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
2: 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So I'll be clear.
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0: First of all, Dr. Splank, Life and Daphne, Georgia, Adam, Frank, Nora, Edward, Young. First, Queen, Union, Ida, Nora, Time, Ida, Nora. Number one, male, date of birth, 8-6-81.
1: 7-68.

Initial Hindi last of Kavia, King Adam Baker, Ida Adam, First Michelle, Mary Ida Charlie, Henry Edward, Lincoln Lincoln Edward. Looks like two middle names. First part is Agnes, Adam George, Noah Edward Sam. Second part Sophie, Sam, Ocean Paul, Henry Ida Edwards. Number one female, date of birth 6/28/79.

male half is not returning to NBA or DC with a license. However, he is showing 1099 to Pennsylvania for larceny. However, it's in state pickup only. The female half has a valid license, however, she's showing up at the

0: Medical Box 310-124-27, San Jose Lane, Crossway of San Mateo Trail, Ultra Level Consciousness, email's coming at 3B Medicare Data Respond, 1224.
1: Okay, 2-7-8-7. Okay. Yeah, what is recall?

0: Medical Box 310-124-27, San Jose Lane, Crossroads, San Mateo Trail, Ultra Level Consciousness, email 23, the medical due to respond 1234.
1: Two
0: 79
1: Howard, hold me
0: out 277
1: at
0: 5 o'clock. Psych
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0: San Jose Lane, Twitter off 3. 2-7-9, 5-4. 2-1-3-7. You know, 3-7-K, you're responding with medic 1-2, 74-year-old male. Caller advised that he has a fever, he's incoherent, he's very warm all over, he has an ultra-level consciousness, he's unable to walk.

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0: Island Highway, Hudson Beach, Charles, can employee 5 minutes further over the weekend.
1: Devil.

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1: Parking aisle 37.
0: In the back door, the number 2 male, age 13, jeans and white t-shirt, Dave Garcia.
2: Go ahead.
0: He is having suicidal ideation. Mr. Burr, go on the back door.
1: Just for your information, the caller is advising to go around to the back of the residence to the back door.
2: 37 is correct.
1: Medical Action 11-9021-9021 Dayton Avenue, the Boys and Girls Club, suicidal subject, MCT is due to respond 1246.
0: MCT 1268.
1: What is your object?
3: That's Parrot, 2 RCTs, First David, Little Brian, reply, 10-16-67, number 2 miles.
2: Thirty
1: seven
2: on location.
1: Medical Action 11-9021-9021 Dayton Avenue, the Boys and Girls Club for the suicidal subject. MCT is due to respond 1246. 37, okay.
0: Park 5252, Parrot out of Dunkirk has a valid Class B mechanical aid restriction. Parking lens is restriction 10 of 27 at current points 5 on 34.
4: 251.
0: Park 5257, you are actually going to be in VGM.
1: MCP-1-9021-9021 Dayton Avenue. You can switch her to Sheriff's Office Dispatch.
4: Correct.
3: All right,
1: you
0: MCP-1-9021-9021 Dayton Avenue. The Boys and Girls Club. You'll be assisting a 13-year-old male having suicidal ideation.
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1: Harvey Moon, 6-8.
0: 18, Joe.
1: 40-9. Houston Lane, switcher, all 3. Harvey Moon, 18. What was your message?
0: 6-8, on 3. No medical attention needed. Patient just needed help off the toilet and taking her medications. We're going in service with assist only.
1: I'm sleeping, okay?
0: Anything's ready on me.
1: Email 6-8, you're responding to static 104 to a 47-year-old female. She advised that her head is bleeding. She had her head on a piece of wood. She feels like she's going to pass out. She's going to be outside of the residence on the porch. Email 16, okay?
0: Yeah, we're talking to 48.
1: She's talking to 68.
0: 4-4-1-8-0-0-5.
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0: West Valve from Earth Control at 2 mm. First is Stampede, CMA on North Foundation, second partnership held. Charles Henry Adam, Paul Paul, Edward Lincoln, and Lincoln, 2 mm, 526-1996.
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Parkway, B5 Bronze Park. It was an open line, no sound of distress. They look like near the Black Trail in the bathroom, near the beach. No callback.

0: 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And they're all the way down at the beach, which is accessible by car. You probably didn't clear that.
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1: 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First I'm calling Romeo Ocean Charlie Ida Ocean. It was 9/14/76.
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0: of traffic 26 Greenberg Alpha.
1: 26 77,
0: traffic 28. Maryland, George Lincoln, 7131, the white Chevy Express. 27,
1: traffic.
2: Yeah, 68.
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0: Back to Greenfield, George Robert Edward, Edward Nora, Frank Ida, Edward Lincoln David. First of Vincent, Victor Ida Nora, Charlie Edward, Nora Time, middle of Nathaniel, Nora Adam Time, Henry Adam, Nora Ida, Edward Lincoln, number one male, date of birth. 9-10-84.
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0: Code Box 216 395 395 Elizabeth Drive, Tower Hill, these departments. 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
0: 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How are you? 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

0: Medical Box 216, 395, 395 Elizabeth Drive, Tavern Hills East Department. 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
1: Report to be a gray Hyundai or accent. The caller believes that she's breathing, however, the car was unlocked, so they're trying to check on her and she's not waking up.
0: And did you? Your major yells 4, male 70, micro duty response 1328.
2: Okay.
0: Male 70, 395, Elizabeth Drive, switch your route 3. 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Medic 105, which one?
3: 105, you have a 6-year-old female in a gray Honda Accent or Sonata there near apartment 405. She's unable to wake up.
2: Brush 2.
0: Brush 2, 395 Elizabeth Drive, switch her route 3. PA 204, 395 Elizabeth Drive, you can switch her route 3.
2: Brush 2 is on 3.
1: For flying to Elizabeth Drive, they're trying to get her down on the ground. She's still unconscious.
3: Brush 2, okay, 6-year-old female, she's unconscious in a gray Hyundai near Unit 405.
2: Chief 10, second medic for Elizabeth Drive from the office.
0: Chief 10, okay, switch her out 3.
2: Chief 10's on 3, second medic for Elizabeth Drive from the office.
1: We're the thing. It looks like it's the new building, 405.
0: Mm-hmm. Medic 405, Chief 10, I just passed the office. Your discretion.
2: Gotcha. Is PA's on it with you?
0: I believe so.
3: Chief 10, that's correct. The PA's on it.
2: Okay, I'll go in service. Thank you. You show me clear and out of service as a medic.
3: All right, Chief 10, okay.
4: I'm out with. Okay, they're here first.
1: Okay, switch over though.

0: All right, so I'm there. Just wait for now. Hang on. I'll call you too. Bye, Jack.
1: Right.
0: $14,274 Calvert Street, 14274 Calvert Street, across the C Street in Langley, Carmen, Asia, Pennsylvania, and XL.
1: This is Vanguard
0: 7774. 7774,
2: whichever state was ever. You're responding. Police are on scene at Calvert Hills, female ambulance.
1: Charlie Chief 10.
3: Go ahead.
1: Sounds like they're upgrading that to an arrest. Can you run that as a supervisor? I'm down at Company 3.
3: Yep, I got it.

0: Chief Medi-Cal, running Alpha 3. He put me back on the Elizabeth Cole as a supervisor.
1: Chief Medi-Cal.
2: First, he's on team.
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1: PA-204, okay.
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0: Email 203, 140-90, Chief Monroe, the Calvert, Charlie, if you take your route 3.
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2: P9-year-old male, hypertensive.
1: Calvert, did they give you the blood pressure at all?
3: Just for my record, a few more times, AED 1333.
2: Negative.
0: 51, clear and coming. 51.
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5: MCG Wonka.

First Gabriel, Payrock 12, 21, 12.

0: Oh, yes, and if I swear to Gary, just give her to Tori right now, I'll probably too.
1: Well, I think I can clear tell you what we can get out of the parking lot moving around.
0: Okay, 177 towards 1375 start court, 1375 start court. Jennifer's on her way home at what? So her daughter is home alone and she's scared. There's a group of boys that came and busted up the flower pots outside. And one of the males had an angry face and she's been having issues with him. His name is Jake Watt.
1: Sure. Now, I'll have an AD report for the school.

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0: 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She checks okay.
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Engine company 2 as you respond, 1343.

0: Local box 216, 835 North Thomas Island Road, the Ross Stress Blast with fire alarm. Engine company 22 to respond, 1343.
1: The only difference of the mail was in number one mail, 18 years.
2: Sure. Chief Eddie Howard, PA 204 stations now conscious and clear and out of service as a minute.
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2: Spoke to the manager of the business. He advised that a child pulled the fire alarm, but they could use some assistance resetting it.
0: 21, okay.

0: Chief Henry Calvert, were you guys directing my last message?
1: Chief, that's right.
0: Thank you.
2: 73, sir.
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0: 9091, Marcellus Drive. It is for the Warren direct.
2: Forty-one Calvert, unable to reset the alarm. We're ready. It's 21, okay.

0: Medical Box 213, 278 Bay Avenue, Prosecutor Virginia Avenue, for dizziness, ambulance for the medical due to respond, 1359.
1: 279 Tower, how do you want to play it?
2: I can't 279, 260.

0: 204 out of Tower Tower.
1: 204, okay.
0: Sidewalks 213, 270, 278 Bay Avenue, crossing to Virginia Avenue for dizziness. Ambulance 24, any medical response? 1359.
2: 279, day 2014, Chevy Camaro to Charlotte Valley, Prince Frederick, 7 of 26, clear.
0: Medic 105, 278 Bay Avenue, you can switch over to Alpha 3.
3: That was 37 Tower, transfer patient here.
1: That was 37, okay.
3: Medic
1: 105, it's a 74-year-old female. Also mental status, having hallucinations.
0: Yeah. You know, 204, 278 Bay Avenue, switch over Alpha 3.
3: Okay, you want this one.
2: 204 is on for it.
4: 257, the case number is 26, and then 56180, 56180.
1: Analyst 204, 74-year-old female, also mental status, having dizziness and hallucinations.

0: Cooper 1 to Tower, type an address for a conservative.
1: CB1 and
0: I-76. Excuse me, 12631 Cheyenne Trail. And I don't need any check-ons.
1: CB1 and I-74. Are you telling me there's 76?
0: 10 point first.

0: 2274 towards the parking lot of the Aldi. 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We look out for a blue gray Toyota Corolla and a red person for
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2: 645 Pine Town Road, Crossroad is still in Lake Court. 1013 is Dr. Smith Mill. 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The
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Rising the big dog has a puncture through the nose. 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

0: Ambulance 37 is clear of Tower Health, returning to main.
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6: 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Ambulance 204, okay, Tower Health.
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0: Star 536, 1359, Star Court 1359, Star Court Crossroad, Darley Drive. Kelly is calling in. She's at work currently. 14-year-old Ariana and a 5-year-old are home alone, and there are unwanted children showing up at the front door causing problems and bullying her kids.
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0: Chief Town. Are you going to need anything inside?
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0: Copy, Cal. Are you in Picard's room, Finn?
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0: okay. 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Turn up, I can pull.

0: 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It was a misunderstanding. 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
0: Chief, take ahead.
3: It's going to be a faulty alarm on the interior. Upon investigation, none of this is for a trip. We're ready to come back.
2: WC905-8442 West Lisbon Boulevard. Your caller Patricia would like a phone call on reference mangy foxes in the neighborhood that are killing bunnies.
1: Okay, so confirmed good intent call. We made contact with the LVAG coordinator. Everything is set. 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No fire department services required, and I'm in service and are clear and out of service as a medic.
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4: 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How are you doing?
2: 36, 4.

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1: Sure, 3 and 4.
2: Okay. 34 is off the headquarters. This is 34, okay.

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2: 2783, 1025, 9875, 9875, make one ready to cross, you know, full length away. Spook the pack, 2 miles, nice now.
3: 179,
1: I'll take care of. 179, 21, the Lieutenant, color advised, it's at the end of Joe Harris, a truck that made a large oil spill on the roadway.
4: Squad 73.
1: Joe Harris and 6 is route Alpha 2.
4: Squad 7 is 1-2.
1: Joe Harris and 6 is route. At the end of Joe Harris for oil and rubber.

0: 21 Calvert. Do you still have the caller on the line?
1: Negative.
2: Squad 7 at 21. It's going to be out here at 6. It's a jail air system. So I'm trying to a little bit of fluid in the roof.
0: Copy.
3: You're going to 7 8 back in service returning.
0: I'm cleared out of the papers.
1: That's going to be okay.
0: I'm 77 4.

0: 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It's a pretty large roadway still. It's not gallonage, it's just a large slick.
1: Correct.
2: Is 21 velocity?
1: 21, okay.

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1: Please, you're not off the phone.

0: Senate is however, we're all going to clear. 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It's not leaking. The state bird will see where they need to stand.
1: Correct.

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Proceed 277, 1068. It's time, Charlie William, 5881, Garfield Square, Hyundai, Atlanta. 77, 7-4.

0: 从而解决上车。
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0: 你手上的这个。
2: Yeah, we got to stop here for just that pause. We just out.
0: You're right. They had located him. They're no longer in need for him right now. They said they're waiting for permission and transfer of proof. But just 10.3, his tires do not belong to the vehicle.
2: Okay.
0: 263, Tom. 263, Tom.

0: myself, Adam King Baker, Adam Sam, First of Abdullah, Adam Baker David, Union Lincoln, Lincoln Adam Henry, number 2 male, number 62085.
1: 968.
0: New Virginia, Baker, 627-7483.

0: 2277, not subject to Frederick's Brewery showing license on B Delta 31129, zero current point balance, for a limited duration, see expiration date on the front, and license to Maryland, 1029-1074.
1: Okay. Two double units, and it's district 1-3-9-8-32. Bay 279 and 270-1025, 1830-1830, in Lake Court, cross street of property court. Was an open line, female could be heard saying, I was feeling more comfortable if they looked at your neck. No answer on call back. Just have a greeter or history for 1016 at this residence.
2: 277, you want me to continue?

0: 3-3,
1: Tom. Route 3, Taylor White, Port, just separated 3, they're back on the line. It's possibly going to be an oil accident. Spoken further.
0: PA 2-3, yeah.

0: be 23. It's going to be at 10:50. I'll vote on those races. Can you do that for?
1: Really? 48.
0: 68.
1: Bravo, Bravo, 5218.

0: 277. When you're 45, just have you run a 28 on a pin.
1: 277, 10-12, 62, left. 10-29, 10-34.
0: King Mary Henry, David Union 4, 6 David 4, 8 Union 5, 708, 51.
1: 277, Dakota Ground to open 8 on day 1, 12, 4 door. 28 8 Delta Echo 9211 10 both links return title transfer to subject of buoy. Coil 5 8 PM 25 to 29 10 34.
0: Okay, thank you. 260 Paris, you know, I have a 50 test card already. Can you start one? She's got the night version from the seatbelt.
2: Okay, do you need any 100 units card?
0: Negative, she's out of the vehicle. Okay, no problem.

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1: All right, so this is my other portal, school.interview.

0: Squad 7 is a quarters.
1: Squad 7, okay.
2: Two Gobel units. The Chesapeake Beach area, lasting northbound Bay High Road, passing Breezy Point. To White Chevy, possible 1055, Maryland 28-2, Gulf Whiskey 6998. Drove into the grass multiple times. Calling no longer on the line. Really good 911. 1552.
1: The 28 returns into 2000 Chevy Silverado showing valid to a 27 to an Anthony and M. Espasia of Chesapeake Beach, 1029, 1074.
0: Okay, northbound passing route.

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1: Yeah, a couple cars probably just split.
0: Did you take a car or not?
1: I need someone.

0: today's call.
1: Copy, that's my fault, it didn't work.
0: Okay. I'm just going to go.

0: 277.
1: Yeah, that'll be clear.
2: Can you put me on the old Adelina card and change it to a public safety follow-up regarding case number 1597?
1: Are you clear out?
2: You can clear out my current card and put me on the old Adelina card.
1: Okay.

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1: Sure. Vehicle to animal control again, first measure, District 2 for injured wildlife.
2: Put me on that,
1: the other final hold. 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To the 1017, you can make a phone call as well in reference to an injured deer in his backyard.
2: I'll
1: get another 1021.
2: I'll be in
1: the office. Alright, if you're Give me 7-8 message. 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
0: 35.
1: The auto accident reports areas engine 2, squad 6, rescue engine 5, ambulance 4, ambulance 6, the medic, and the South Duty Chief due to respond 1600.
0: Okay, great. 236, 235, 177, and 338, 10-4. Subaru OnStar. Providing a black 2023 GMC Acadia, possibly another vehicle. Rising head-on, arm and head injury of a 39-year-old female, and trapped.

0: Rocky Box 2AP in the area, MF Bone Road, Meadow Lakes Lane, for the auto accident report of Sirius. Engine 2, Squad 6, Rusty Engine 5, Email 4, Email 6, the medic, and the South AP Chief due to respond 1601.
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0: Rush Union 5, okay, MF Owen Road, Meadow East Lane, switch to Route 4. 204. Mill 204, Meadow Oaks Lane, MF Owen Road, switch to Route 4.
1: Medic 20.
0: Medic 20, MF Owen Road, Meadow Oaks Lane, switch to Route 4.
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0: 20 Charlie, okay, MF Owen Road, Meadow Oaks Lane, switch to Route 4.
4: Safety 5.
0: MF Owen Road, Meadow Oaks Lane, switch to Route 4.
5: Daily police report, yeah.
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6: 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I'll have command until FD gets here. Two vehicles, head on, no entrapment. 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
0: Copy.
1: That's right. One commander from Cinefort.
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1: 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No, 6-8, okay.
7: 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I'll go to the Dallas command.
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0: First will be the Act 12 driver. Last is Lima Alpha India, Oscar Sierra Alpha. First is Elizabeth. Middle is Violet, Victor, India Oscar, Lima Echo Tango. Date of birth is 7/19/95, 2 female. 1068. Last is Peter, Mike Echo Alpha, Delta Oscar Romeo, first is Jessica, middle is Nicole, NICOLE, date of birth 1/1/87, 2 female.
1: Two thirty-five, Tower County, 1072.
2: Sorry, Charlie. Sorry, Charlie. Okay.

0: Tony Drunk here.
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0: BLS unit advising patient's likely. It's going to be BLS. I'm returning.
1: Mr. Charlie, guys.

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0: 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Did you copy that? We're going 43, Tower House.
1: That's right.

Michael Box 310-12281, Bandera Lane, Crossway Bravewers Trail for the ball, paramedic emails. Correction, ambulance 3 due to respond, 1628.

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2: Calvary Health.
1: Ambulance 16, okay.
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0: 152-1025, the area of the Prince Frederick Dodge. 265 South Elmer Dollar Road. He is a 1017. She's an Amazon driver. Is that a heavy duty truck, possibly a Ram gray in color, struck her Amazon van? In 162, the truck was last seen going towards the Spring Hill Suites. Terry.
1: TA 203, clear the hospital. We'll advise when we're back in the county.
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0: Medical box 7 is 423 Halsey Road, cross for Osprey Lane. Ultimate says ambulance over the medic is due at 1640.
1: Wall 7 41.
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3: 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She's been hallucinating. What's been assessed?
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1: There's been a cruiser on the side of the road for approximately 2 weeks. I'm going to show the officers, okay?
2: It's a vehicle in the car, clear enough.
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0: Michael Oxford at 460106 10 Hillside Road, Crossing Maraschino Court, Packdown Unconscious, Engine 7, Paramount Hills 20, Motor Due Response 1643.
1: Can't reveal within the Los Angeles District 3 for a police inbound. Sheriff's office call.
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0: Email 203, I was just seeing if you were clear, Tower Health.
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0: 203, pass.
1: 179, 1025, 1102, 1102, El Paso Trail, Cross Street of Algonquin Trail. Terrence is 1017, advise that Charles is sitting behind his vehicle in the street doing things at this pain.
3: Chief, send me.
1: The neighbor's chief requests their 7 to respond, again.
3: 2.
0: Chief, send me. 4-7, 6-10, Hillside Road, put it off 3.
1: Now there we can go and charge the guy on a, application. 1-29, 10-43.
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5: Story, 14-year-old female. 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
3: 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Are you still needing the EPA?
0: Negative. We have Chief 10B in route as well.
1: We have Prince Frederick District 2 for a police information service on school.
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1: 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Please let the call.
5: 48, responding with Rush 710 Bravo. 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I'm passing out unconscious.
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0: PA201, it's for a 68-year-old female. She ate what she thought was a mint, and now she has some sort of heart palpitations. She's concerned she ate something she wasn't supposed to.
1: If you're something to be in stress currently, you can already come out. We're going to leave the deer for now. I'll be 10:44.
2: 10:44. 273-341.
3: 273-341. Any carrier there? 38. Car 3, Carrier, you're going to add us to the...
2: I'll be clear the tank that Deuce was given, and I'll be around at 2:80 at night. 38-4.
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5: Horse 1 to Calvert.
0: Car 3, okay, they're on the red trail, halfway in, for a knee injury, 56-year-old male.
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0: Ambulance 203, okay. They're in the red trail halfway in for any injuries.
5: Chief 3.
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2: Chief 3BFA, power flying on the retro, knee injury. 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
0: Well, White Pops 10, Dana Drive, cross your West Lake Park, make contact with Patty and believes that her back door glass was broken by landscapers.
3: Chief 3-9, how are you? Can I hear that?
0: 6-2-1-4.

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0: Hey, 201 is on scene.
1: Yeah, 201, okay.

0: Rush 1-3. Rush 1, okay.
1: The 2-3 from Chief 3, I'm going by you on the left.
2: Okay.
1: Chief 6-1 to cover, Urbendale.
3: Chief 6-1 to 4.
1: Ambulance 37 to cover, can you start me on medic, please?
0: Ambulance 37, okay.

0: if you're looking at Sutherland Dish 1, last seen fish, and it'd be like from 2 till 4.
1: Additional medical box 310-12-281 Van Dera Lane. The fall, the medic is now due to respond at 1657.
2: 3, I don't think.
3: That was 48, okay.
0: Four Subaru 9 Hotel Alpha 1569. Possible 1055. Car bus that they were nodding out at the Dalrymple Light. We're going to put on one car, someone.
4: 2742-10-4.
0: Be operated by a number of 2 male, approximately 30 years old.
4: 2541.
0: 2541.

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1: Chief Town and Tower, can the state employees call this in?
2: Negative, who's the patient?
3: Medical Box 101-4814 Willows Road, crossing a fairway drive. Put him on a mail coming once due to respond 1658.
1: Okay. Can you just make sure they're aware that the incident is occurring on their property?
2: Correct.
4: Come on, 204 is ready.
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3: Medic 20-12281 Van Der Lee, and Switcher off 3.
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0: 47-747-227,
3: southbound passing. The sheriff
0: of Cherry Hill.
3: Medical Box 216-985, Prince Frederick Boulevard, Calvert Internal, possible CVA, paramedic ambulance 4, due to respond 1659.
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3: Michael Box 216-985, Prince Frederick Boulevard, Calvert Internal for possible CBA, paramedic ambulance 4 is due response 1659. UTV 3 to location.
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1: Hey, I recommend, can we put this on a TAC channel? Just because we're going to have a lot of talking to do. I don't think there's anyone from State Park here. The gate's closed and locked, and with your gator, we'll probably need one of the other gators as well to try and figure out which road, you know what I'm talking about, the cut-down roads that we use to get down to the Red Trail, which is going to be the best access point.
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1: Chief 10 and Chief 3, you guys don't have a combination for the padlock, do you, at the gate to go back on the trail?
9: 2-7-42. 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

0: 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UTV 7 is now due to respond 1706. Any en route to Calvert Health, priority 3 with the medic.
1: Came on 70.
0: Additional medical box 306-105-4082 Sherman Road, Tower Cliff State Park. UTV 7 now due to respond 1706.
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1: 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Ambulance 68. You have an 82-year-old male. They're just advising that he's lost too much blood.
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0: 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Same card.
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1: Okay, Marcel.
2: I know if they can too.
1: Ambulance 18, 48, 14, Willis Road, switch her off 3.
2: 18's an off 3.
1: Traveling on 68, you can go in service. Okay, direct. Traveling on 18, you have an 82-year-old male. He did blood work and advised that he lost too much blood. He's bleeding from his mouth and nose. 6-8, ready. Okay. Ambulance 6-8, okay.
2: 18, correct.
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0: Special unit towing the driver. You have me on the ATV call, correct? Not the hostile call?
1: My apologies. I will put you on that now. And they're on Charlie

0: 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Fish 1 Ferry Check 1 Ferry 911.
1: Get right back.
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2: So, one location.
0: Had Marie on the line. Initially requested a conserver due to.
1: Yep. 47, did you go to the fast hop instead of the.
3: Okay.
0: Issues stemming from a restraining order, believe that someone was changing the lock from her door, however. They have not. She was advised that she would still be responding out.
1: You're all on different channels. It's Charlie 8.
3: We went to the fast hop call. That's the call we're on scene of. We're clearing out. What are you going to handle it?

0: Ambulance 37 to Medic 20, we have the patient in the back of our ambulance.
1: Ambulance 18, 20.
2: Okay, 18.
1: Medic 20 complication.

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1: Ambulance 37 Tower, priority 38 Tower to help with the medic on board.
0: Yeah, 37, okay.
2: Chief, what is up? 42 as well.
3: All right, I'm out.

0: This is Bond Broker Chuck. Here's on call flight, right?
1: Mm-hmm.
0: 563-24 15th Street, Bronco, Summer City. You know, well, there are three children, Madison, Jonathan, and Emerson. Both mother has not spoken to them in 5 days. She hasn't physically seen them since May. Provide any other details on why she needs the welfare check. Bronco 21 with results.
1: Yeah, by the way, that's the issue between the mother and the father. Every time we go out there, the kids check okay.
0: Just the sheriff's office about one violating a custody agreement to want to check for a welfare check.
2: Tower to PA-203.
3: 78 at Tower House. Go ahead.
2: Are you clearing back in your first two?
3: That's good.
2: Sorry.
3: Anyway, okay.

0: What are you, Tara?
1: Tara, we have both. Yeah, she checked out good. We have assistance. I'm going to personal check on her.
2: Hey, that's for you. My apologies. Can you repeat your message?
0: Yeah, hold us upgrading priority one.
2: I'm direct.

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1: Tower to ambulance 48, can you check your lights again?
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3: We're calling them in, y'all.
1: Tower to ambulance 48. Ambulance 48, check your lights.
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1: We're passing your message, we should be good to go.
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1: to THM. 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
1: Right, I'll watch out.

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0: 对，刚刚发生了。
1: Okay.
0: That's the Mueller, Mike Oscar Echo, Lima Lima Echo Romeo, First Robert, Little DeMar, Delta Echo, Mike Alpha Romeo, 118.79.
1: Just to a valid class of transfer, 132, your current point, 24. Yeah. Okay, I'm going to try to dish 2. I'm going to do perfect. Happy. 2-6. And the national parking lot you're looking for is 2012 Honda Pilot blue in color with Virginia registration Tango, November Papa 4473. Operated by a shop or state of birth, 12/28/2004. MSP said this is payment hunting channel. He was last seen approximately 2 hours ago.

0: 20 Charlie Tower. Yes, I'm going to meet you on 14.
1: That's right, go ahead.
0: Charlie's on 14.
1: John, I'm here.

0: Northbound 4 in the number 1 turn lane to turn on to 231. Disabled vehicle. It's going to be a gold color Malibu. I've got his head up in the travel portion of the roadway. I was not able to stop him.
1: Okay, I'm there. Thank you for the chat.

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1: Yes, sir, I'm good, dashboard.

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Route 4 and Highway Point Road. There's 63 miles, approximately 4 miles, it was

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1: Three 25 Lindy Lane called the Deerfield Court and Fairland and Woods receptivity escape to the community gave me a damage.

0: 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And we'll now let the out. That's just motors, not how it works.
1: I'm just driving for it.

0: 267 Calvin Avenue, it's not that line. 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Can you just relay that to MSA?
1: 267 MSA.
0: You can clear all county units, get to help.
1: 2004, 237 order you direct as well.
2: Roger.
1: Tower 267.
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1: That's where you're going.

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1: 65.
0: Who's the other unit coming to this?
1: Details.
0: Okay. 1 3for two. Thanks, Scott. Whenever you get here, we're going to shut down the southbound 4 at the intersection, and we're going to push them onto 231 into the Ford dealership. One 3 5 hour copy tag for the vehicle.
1: 165 SCP.
0: Through Maryland, 4 Hotel Alpha 3393 on a Gold Chevy Malibu.
1: Two 27 Tower, you can clear out. Stay first. 2 27 Mark. I'll take 2 5.

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1: Yeah, that's right. Southbound 4.
0: Right.
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0: 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Traffic, 1st and C Street, Fifth Warwick.
1: Great, how's it going?
0: 6 Frank Paul, 8308 on Atlantic, New Jersey.
1: Tower 4. T-04, 5th and
2: T-04, okay.

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0: Last off, Rasheed LLIS. First off, Rasheed spelling Robert Adam Sam Henry Planet David. Football Middleman, first part spelling Adam Boy David Union Lincoln Lincoln Adam Henry. Second part spelling Mary Adam Prima Ida Chin. So blackmail there was 11/27/1981.
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0: Yes, ma'am. You can get Chief 10 back to the call. He's on scene with us.
1: Correct. Chief, you want to operate? 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Chief, you want to operate?

0: 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Ambulance 203, okay.
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1: 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Subject, crash out. Engine 5, paramedic ambulance 5, ambulance 6, decals 94, due to respond 1822. Ambulance 18, okay.

0: Post box 504, the Harris Teeter, 10,125, Ward Road, 200 Pascal. And just by Paramount Cumulus 5L16, the second by Purdue, 1823.
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0: Harris Teeter on Alpha 3.
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2: you have a 59-year-old female. She's a diabetic, passed out. She is not conscious, but she is breathing. They're going to be in the parking lot.
1: Copy. Any vehicle description that she's on?
2: We're still getting that.
1: Okay.
2: PA-205, you have some feedback. Did you advise that you found the patient?
3: 5-2-4.
0: My ear is here on Alpha 3.
1: That's great.
3: What's the telephone
2: number? 205, okay.
3: 5-2-4.
2: Engine 5-2, okay. 59-year-old female, diabetic, passed out, but breathing.
1: PA-205,
2: okay.

0: 20 Charlie Tower. Anybody mark up for the second ALS yet?
1: Not at this time.
0: All right, you can call me around from Prince Frederick.
1: Okay, Andrew, here's Peter on Alpha 3.

0: You too, okay?
1: Anyone's anything already on there?
2: 2-3-5, the towers to the engine markup.
0: Okay, right. Test right there, route to you is 4.
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I'm sort of feeling dizzy. Well, company 1 is due to respond 1828.

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1: Box 105, GE Rotten Rail, 4160 Mirrors Avenue. I'm sorry, feeling dizzy. Ellis Company 1 is due to respond. 1928.
2: Okay, bye, okay.
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1: Hamilton Camp Hospital.
0: 18, the wrong rail on Alpha 3.
2: There's a 4 hour coming out. What's going on?
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0: Stay 201 in service.
2: Last was the address of 4 mil Alpha 12 in the Alpha 4. 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
0: That's right, I'm showing him in service. I'll be changing the cover. Can you start the PA? We have a 20 plus minute response time from the hospital.
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3: This is before showing Stegan for district court player 556 for 26. These first firearms are for federal purposes.
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1: Tower PH on the Robin Rail and Alpha 3. If you can stay in service, PH 01 just marked up.
0: 201.
1: Sorry, PH 01, you have 8. You have a 64-year-old male arriving. He's feeling dizzy. They're going to be in the resort gaming room. It's going to be arriving. He also has diabetes. Hello, 18, 18, okay.

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0: 327 Tower traffic, 93 Crosswalk. 568. Here's the aircraft says, I'm going 385, I'm going to be in the area.
1: 704. Here's 64, where is it?
0: 704.

227, Tower Maryland 279. West, David, Edward, Bravo, Robert, fishing with the first Tyler, Phil Hunter, Edward, 726, and Fox. Can I go to the return today? Indiana, please.

0: 240 Grant, Hills, please, we're not getting a return back.
1: Correct.
0: Sorry, John Moore. City Valley, class Charlie Mike, 3926, under 21 alcohol restriction, 0.974. I'm going to have to do this for you from the water, 911 party test. 325, second high, 12,485, Southern Connector Boulevard. This is the one for the entire building.

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0: 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Shelter, I'm 23, Box 9. Does it indicate a zone or area?
1: One way, I'm directing negative. We just revised intrusion 1 for the entire building.
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1: 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Gabriel stations, the hospital's on my route, 1850.

0: Well, for sure, the city, I took a left past the door, or if I ran the back, just took a right past from the financial.
1: Airport.

0: One sec, everyone's through the door, by the way.
1: Okay, SS4, did you guys want to clear the main or push something?
0: Yeah.

0: 229-242, it's going to be in the area of 2914 Elmville Road. Caller arrived, but there appears to be a 10-year-old that's walking the area of this address. It's a normal female, about 10 years old, with a leather wrap neck.
1: Roger, Carol, Rock, 14, Eva.
0: Okay, 24.
1: Roger, Dr. Carol, that's 25, I'm around 6,000.
0: Okay, 9, okay.

0: 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Email is 39 58 69 77 79 22 71. 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N51 is in service. The fire danger is a Class 1. The hospital is on reroute. Duty sheets are Company 5 and Company 3. No further information. 1901.
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First, family, no, there is a 12, 7, 8, 8.

0: Fox 510, 2350 Southland Circle, Cross of Green Acres Court, for chest pain. 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

0: Nighthawk 510, 2350, Southwind Circle, cross up 3 acres court. 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
1: It's 2-8-22, correct up Cisco Valentine on 26 to the Martha's, Chesney Beach, Miami, 24.
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0: 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Bloody school, chest is hurting.

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1: 267. I think I'm done.
0: Six 37 till 25 5640 Melville Lane, crossing Millstone Drive, 10 Taylor, westbound.

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1: That's right there.
0: Spectacular. Thank you.

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1: 1923.
0: Okay. 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
0: Engine 5-2, you direct.
1: That's right.
0: Correct. Ambulance 37, you're going for an 85-year-old female. She fell with a head injury. She'll be in the Patuxent wing at the nursing station.
1: Problem, sir. Problem,
0: sir. Station pull code.
4: Okay, under which you're going to need a ready reserve engine.
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0: 6251, Director Check and Welfare of Alina Lewis, who went to her ex-house on Demerlin today. She doesn't come home. She drives a white Mazda sedan with her 2-year-old.
1: 37, on location.
0: Oh, 37, okay. Okay, we have Clinton District 2 for Check Welfare. Sheriff's just call for a 2. CC61-1257-15 Clay Hammond Road, cross of Oliver Drive. Clinton McDonald advising he's requesting a welfare check on his 11-year-old son, Blake. I see mother is Savannah Albert. He advised the last time he tried to speak to his son on the phone, he was screaming about the phone, and the mom said she took his phone away. The caller had a 713 address, however, he said they live at 715 with the mom's boyfriend, James Brinkley.
2: Yeah,
0: well, because.

0: Chief, Evan, do you have any contact via 21? Chief, if that answer any contact via 10, can you clear it out?
1: Chief, I'm Chief 4. Are we in clear? Are you in? Nothing found. Chief 4.

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Could they do the equipment repair, pick up water, 11:09 on 25. 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

0: 365 Tower down, clear. Number air, that's silent. 265 climb.
1: England's 37 to Calvert, priority 3 to same areas.
0: Yeah, 37 to Calvert.

0: Cleveland Huntington area, last seen on Cox Road headed towards Buncombe Road. I'm sure of the direction from Punk Point to Buncombe Key, Virginia. We'll take you Delta Mike 9863, Hospital 75, past the color on the right side, and further at 1985.
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0: 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Traffic, E Street, 27th Street.
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0: 4 Golf Kilo, 4919, South Blue, high on day 1 for it.

0: Kilo and you have traffic South Fork out of Post Park 1.
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